0: the XL. Something's crawled under his skin and it's time to get it out. Gross, dude. It's Lou's rant of the day.
1: Everyone at a concert festival is your friend. That is the mindset that you need heading into a large, multi-day, outdoor music event. The world is a hard place, and it's getting harder by the day. That's why it's extra important to keep outdoor festivals a bubble of musical sanity in a sea of stupidity. We might have differences outside the festival, but why bring them up? If you're at a show, you're obviously a music fan. So why not concentrate on the thing that brought you there? You will have a better time, and so will everybody else. So I'll look forward to seeing you at the rock show. Be sure to come up and say hi and get a guitar pick.
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0: Hard Drive XL music from Korn along with Evanescence. Thank you to Amy Lee for joining me as special guest tonight. At first, I thought that question was going to come off as silly. What's it like to be Amy Lee and be able to sing like that? I got to tell you something. I have no musical aptitude whatsoever. I can kind of sort of understand singing. I can't do it well, but I understand how people do it. The thing that gets me is folks who can play instruments. It's like watching somebody perform magic at Hogwarts. Like, it's, how do you do that? I do not have the coordination. Anyway, we'll hear from Amy again later in the show with Lizzie Hale during the Hard Drive Archive.
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0: With the current questionable state of the Earth, I kind of figure that space is the place. 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
3: 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And there's also sharp things that just might cut your skin, which is why my footwear generally won't let anything in. 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

0: Thank you for hanging with me on this Thursday night weekend eve edition of Hard Drive XL. I'm Lou Brutus. 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Most people include a note. This one is rather long, but has a nice passage saying, "May Darla the Wonder Dog rest in peace. I have a cat named PJ, just sleeps morning to night." And it comes to us from Daniel Burkiff. So thank you, Daniel, for the letter. The address, P.O. Box 361, Arnold, Maryland, 21012.
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0: Thank you for hanging with me on this Thursday night weekend eve edition of Hard Drive XL. 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Most people include a note. This one is rather long, but has a nice passage saying, "May Darla the Wonder Dog rest in peace. I have a cat named PJ, just sleeps morning to night." And it comes to us from Daniel Burkiff. So thank you, Daniel, for the letter. The address, P.O. Box 361, Arnold, Maryland, 21012.
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0: 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It's where I'll be ruining what's left of my left knee during the course of this week.

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2: Documentaries from ye olden days of concert festivals are what I'm featuring in Screen Time tonight. Now, this next film is from 1971. That's when it originally was released. It was shot in 1969, and it's called Sweet Toronto. This was filmed at the Toronto Rock and Roll Revival in 1969, and it featured old school rockers like Bo Diddley, Chuck Berry, Jerry Lee Lewis, and Little Richard. However, they were also joined by John Lennon of the Beatles, who of course was brought up on all those early rockers. If you appreciate rock and roll history, this is a treasure trove. From 1971, Sweet Toronto.
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0: turnstile, doing it Thursday style on Hard Drive XL. I'm Lou Brutus. Of course, it was last Friday that Turnstile was honored in their hometown of Baltimore by the hometown baseball team, the Baltimore Orioles, at one of the great professional stadiums on the planet, Camden Yards. They had a special section for Turnstile fans. If you had tickets there, you got a limited edition jersey. Now, I had been talking this up for the last couple of months. I was excited for Turnstile, and I love baseball, and I love Camden Yards. The Orioles caught wind of that. They heard it on the air and sent me a care package. They sent me a giant box with jerseys and pennants and caps and all this other stuff. So thank you to the Baltimore Orioles. I now just wish my Mets would step up and send me something.
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0: old school music from Five Finger Death Punch on Hard Drive XL as we get set for their new album, Legacy, which is going to hit July 31st. Hailstorm before that, it was awesome hearing both Lizzie Hale and Amy Lee of Evanescence from the Hard Drive Archive tonight, which is quickly becoming our most popular feature. I'll give you the story one more time. We were recently putting together our 30th anniversary show for the original weekend edition of Hard Drive. And we had all of these, literally, there's hundreds, there's probably over 1,000 interviews in the archive, everybody living and dead. And we thought, man, we got to start doing a nightly feature with this. Tomorrow night, to celebrate his birthday, we'll hear from Geezer Butler of Black Sabbath.
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1: Ed Kowalczyk, leader of the band Live, although I don't know who owns the rights this week, 55 years old. Ryan McCombs, singer for Soil, is 52. The mighty Stuart Copeland, drummer from The Police, is 74. Corey Feldman, actor and part-time musician, is 55, while Will Ferrell is 59 years old. Finally, two very sad deaths on this day in history. 2012, John Lord of Deep Purple passed at the age of 71. In 2014, the great Johnny Winter died at 70. I met both those guys when I was a kid starting out. They were both awesome.
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In a world so divided, there's one thing everyone can agree on. 92.1 Bob Rocks. And that maybe there's really something wrong with Crazy Bob. Like, for real.

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1: It's Full Metal Jackie. This weekend on the show, director Wes Orzechowski joins me to talk about his outstanding new documentary, Deano, Iron Maiden's Lost Singer. So we'll take a look back at the legacy of Iron Maiden's original frontman, Paul Deano. Plus new music from Mastodon, Arch Enemy, Havoc, Protest the Hero, Flotsam and Jetsam, classics from Judas Priest, Pantera, Megadeth, and of course, Josta's weekly pick from The Pit and the Death Clock Brutal Pick of the Week. I'm Full Metal Jackie. 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
0: 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Stuck at the airport?
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To whom it may concern, Bob Rocks has in no way been created or altered by AI. This level of foolishness cannot be faked. 92.1. 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

0: day trip to Philly with Cheese Whiz and Onions. Thank you very much. 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
1: Did you know the Dallas Cowboys were the first NFL team to make nachos popular at their stadium? Howard Cosell ate them and talked about them during a slow Monday night football game in 1978 before the rest of the NFL really got on board. This is Howard Cosell. This is delicious. What we have here, corn chips, deep fried with cheddar cheese on them. And someone cut up some jalapeno peppers. 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

hot pursuit and fiery auto crashes. Some will die in hot pursuit while sifting through my ashes. Some will fall in love with life and drink it from a fountain that is pouring like an avalanche coming down the mountain.

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plumbers aren't blasting Bob Rocks. 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Something's about to back up. Is that a Tootsie Roll? 92.1 Bob Rocks.

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92.1 Bob Rocks. Good morning. It is a Fiesta Friday. And Fiesta Fridays, I guess, require fiesta-ing. So put on your party pants or take them off because it's going to be hot today. So, but here we are. It's Friday, finally a Friday, an actual real in-person Friday. Not to be confused with yesterday, which was like the Fridayest Thursday ever. A false Friday. It did feel like Friday yesterday, though. But here we are. Let's have some fun today. Let's do party things, musically anyway. You in? Are you down? Are you down with this sickness? I got a story to tell you. But first, here's Foo Fighters, 92.1 Bob Rocks.

92.1 Bob Rocks. I'm Crazy Bob. So I'm going to tell you a story, and I want you to tell me what, just get your thoughts on it. So my son and I go to a couple of stores, and we're just goofing off, having fun. I don't know why, but we are just in that mood. It happens. So we're in a store. We're actually in a Goodwill store. And he has to use the bathroom. So we were actually close to the bathroom. So he walks over there. He goes, oh, man, I got to go up front and get the key. So he goes all the way. I mean, this is in the back. So he goes all the way to the front, has to wait for somebody and find somebody. And he gets the key and he comes all the way back. I'm like, all right, well, I'm just going to mosey around and wait. And then I get a text message. He's like, dude, there's no toilet paper. And I'm like, well, are there paper towels? Are there Kleenex, facial tissues, anything? Nope, nothing around. And I'm like, well, all right, hold on. So I'm in a store, so I'm like looking around, and there's got to be something. There's got to be something. So I'm going throughout the entire store, and I go up to the front, and they have like cotton swabs and little makeup applicators and stuff like that. And I'm like, they got to have Kleenex or toilet paper here, little packs or something. Nothing. So I do see at the front, they have like those wipes, like just wet wipes. And I'm like, all right, well, I'll grab one of those and I'll take it to the back. And I was like, I text him, hey, man, meet me at the bathroom door because I got something for you. And we get that, give them to him, et cetera, et cetera, et cetera. Now, the question is, do I pay for them? Or do I say, hey, I had to grab these because you have no toilet paper? Or should I have just left them in the bathroom? What would you have done? I mean, I ended up paying for them. They were way too expensive. I mean, you go to any other store, that would have been like $2. It was like $5 or something like that. But I mean, part of me was like, you know what? Let's just leave those in the bathroom and be on our way. But no, honest crazy Bob. I had to pay for them. And finally found someone who was like, hey, you need to go stock the bathroom. Y'all are slacking over here. So what would you have done? Would you have raised a stink? You know what I'm talking about? Anyway, that was a bit of an adventure. So let me know. 855-921-9200. Also, even if you just want to say good morning to the nation, happy Fiesta Friday. Let me know. Anything going on? What's the top story? 855-921-9200. You can also get in touch via the BAP. The Bob Rocks app is always free. Here's music from Ashes to New. Or I should say from Ashes to New. Drag Me, 92.1 Bob Rocks.

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4: 92.1 Bob Rocks presents a no pants weather alert. Because when temps go up, crazy Bob's pants go down.
5: Down. Today we're going to see partly cloudy skies and partly smoky skies. The skies are crazy smoky on the way to work today. A high of 91. Woo! Not as bad. Not as bad as it has been the past couple days. But warm nonetheless. Tonight down to 69. Tomorrow morning we're going to see some thunderstorms possible with a high near 90. Sunday we're going to see a high of 86. And then back to work on Monday, partly cloudy skies, a high near 86 once again. Right now it's about 64. And 92.1 Bob Rock's going to be checking the text lines in just a few. 855-921-9200 or check the BAP. This is Van Halen, 92.1 Bob Rocks.

92.1 Bob Rocks, music from Seether. Time to check the text lines. Like I said, even if you just want to say happy Fiesta Friday to the nation, 855-921-9200. And you can also get in touch via the Bappity Bap, the Bob Rocks app. Free! I'm free! Let's see what I got here. What's today? Today is the 17th. Oof. All right, let's see. What have we? Starting things off with G-Mom Bob. G-Mom Bob says, happy Friday, Crazy Bob. Enjoy the weekend. And as always, she has posted the National Day calendar. It's National Peach Ice Cream Day. I can't say that I've ever had peach ice cream. It's National Lottery Day. I could use winning the lotto. I'll be honest with you. It's hard times, bro. Hard times. It's National Tattoo Day. Ooh, we should do something with that. It's National Wrong Day Corrigan Day. It's National Yellow Pig Day. Well, let's figure out what these things mean. Let's see. We salute the king of administrative mistakes for National Wrong Way Corrigan Day, honoring the aviator Douglas Corrigan, who infamously took off from New York in 1938, headed for California, but ended up landing in Ireland instead. That's awesome. Maybe his compass was off. You know what I'm saying? There was magnetic force in the air. National Yellow Pig Day. Let's see. We wrap up the Friday list with a nod to National Yellow Pig Day, a delightfully quirky, long-standing math community tradition celebrating the number 17 through the lens of a mythical yellow prime number-loving swine. So all you math nerds out there, happy Yellow Pig Day. The other hand, am not a math nerd. Math has never, nor probably shall be, my friend. And it's my fault because, I'm just not good at math. L.A. Bob says, good morning, brother Crazy and Bob Nation. Have a great rest of your day. TGI to the F. Roll off Bob says, good morning, Crazy Bob and Bob Nation. Happy TGI to the F. Sunkiss Bob says, good morning, Crazy. Good morning, Crazy Day on Fiesta Day. And it's smoky down here. It's smoky everywhere. Let me look out the window. Yeah. It's definitely smoky. Please be careful. If you got the asthma, maybe you shouldn't go out jogging today. I'm just saying, inhaling all that smoke, probably not good for you. I wonder if you're a smoker, if you're just outside, just jumping up and down, it's like, oh, it feels so good. You know what I mean? Just jumping up and down, breathing in the smoke, blowing out the smoke. Smokers around America. Frolicking. Nanny Bob says the peach milkshake at Sheetz is really good. They have peach milkshakes. Thank you, Nanny Bob. I may have to try that. Peach milkshake. That does sound good. 855-921-9200 if you want to get in touch. And like I said, the BAPs always coming in, although mine right now are from yesterday. Someone says, can I hear Black Label Society? Someone else says, childhood memory stuck in my brain. I had my childhood memory scrambled the other day. I have to tell you a story about that. Somebody stuck a camera up my nose. Up your nose with a rubber camera. Yeah, and it went way back. Like, remember when you used to get the COVID tests? I think he touched my eye and I felt the thing coming out of my ear. It was very strange. Here's Beastie Boys, 92.1 Bob Rocks.

0: 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Because when temps go up, crazy Bob's pants go down.
1: It's going to be smoky today. Yeah. Partly cloudy, but smoky with a high near 91. Tonight down to 69. Thank you very much. Tomorrow we're going to see a high in 90, maybe some AM thunderstorms. Sunday sunny with a high of 86. Well, that doesn't seem so bad. And then back to work on Monday. Clouds with a high near 86. Right now it's about 64 and 92.1 Bob Rocks.

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3: I got the facts, Jack, and the facts are brought to you by the official gun shop of the as-of-yet-unnamed morning show. Uh-oh, the knob came off the fader. I don't know how I feel about that. That's not good. SA Tactical and Outdoors in Shippensburg is, in fact, the official gun shop of the as-of-yet-unnamed morning show. They carry a large selection of Colts. They've got all the ammo, including obscure types. If you don't find what you're looking for, you can special order it because they're cool like that. They've got all your NFA needs. Get armed, 43 West King Street. Oh, tell them Crazy Bob said what's up. Get armed. Did you know that there's a wingless wasp native to Chile known as the panda ant? It looks kind of cute with its black and white pattern, but it's not an ant or a panda for that matter. It's a wasp with a very painful defensive sting. Ow. Did you know the average pencil holds enough graphite to draw a line about 35 miles long or to write roughly 45,000 words? Did you know the small town of Green Bank, West Virginia, banned cell phones and Wi-Fi because of an extremely sensitive government telescope? And that's made it a mecca for people who are sensitive to electromagnetic waves. We should go there and broadcast live. No, I'm kidding. Let's see. Did you know that flight attendants in Brazil have required training in rainforest survival techniques just in case they're on a flight that crashes in the Amazon? I think there's a bunch of movies about that, isn't there? And finally, did you know that men who are castrated live longer than men who keep their testes? By an average of more than 14 years. Ooh. Ugh. The secret to life. Would it be worth it? Do with that information what you will. Be the life of the party of major friends with newfound knowledge. Visit Chile. Don't pet the panda ant. 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Fly Brazil Airlines. Survive in the jungle. Men, castrate yourselves and live longer. Here's Offspring on Bob Rocks.

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9: 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Why is this not? This is really bothering me. We learned earlier today, thanks to G-Mom Bob, that today is National Tattoo Day. So shout out a local, or local to you, tattoo shop. And if you want, you can throw up a picture of one of your favorite tattoos, or just one of your tattoos if you want to do that as well. Once again, shout out a tattoo shop, maybe your favorite tattoo shop in the area. You don't live around here. Maybe you live in, you know, Florida, and you're listening online. You know what? Shout out your favorite Florida tattoo shop. So shout out the tattoo shop and tell me where it is. How about that? And then if you want to show a picture of your favorite tattoo, you can do that as well. It's like a twofer. Almost a threefer. Nah, it's a twofer. Shout out the tattoo shop in what city it's in. You know what I'm saying? And if it's out of state, put the state too. That's a lot. I'm asking a lot. It's National Tattoo Day, man. Celebrate! Your System of a Down, 92.1 Bob Rocks.

0: 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Tell everyone to shut it.
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0: Tim Montana on 92.1 Bob Rocks. I'm Crazy Bob. Today's Morning Post. It's National Tattoo Day. So shout out a local tattoo shop. Let's see, we got some people checking in here. Facebook.com/Bob Rocks Nation. Curtis says, Stay Gold Tattoo Company. He's got a picture of his tattoo. Very nice. Where's my...
1: Hold on, wait a minute. There we go.
0: Pauline, tattoo with John. This is my mom's actual handwriting from a note I found after she passed. Aw, very nice. Creighton, that's a great name. Creighton puts illustrated ink and has a back piece. Very nice. Zach puts up Yours Truly Tattoo. Very nice. Jen puts up Modern Vintage Tattoo. Mark puts up Creative Hands Tattoo. Or tattoos, I should say. Lori says Emerald City Tattoo. Jared says Incognito Tattoo Studio. And there's a couple of calf pieces there. Very nice. That looks like Nightmare Before Christmas. I can't remember the guy's name, but that's Sally, right? Andrea says Emerald City Tattoo and puts a nice little arm piece there. Matt says Illustrative Ink Tattoo Parlor. And he's got an arm piece there as well. Scott says Squid Ink Tattoo and Art Gallery. And shows some arm pieces. Oh, him and his son got. Very nice. Oh. Very good. There's a lot there. There's some cool things there, man. Very nice. Check them out. Get to the Bob Rocks Facebook page, facebook.com/Bob Rocks Nation. And you can also use the BAP. I can check the BAPs. And I'll be checking the text lines and the BAPs next. So we'll do that. Right now it's Priest, 92.1 Bob Rocks.

0: 92.1 Bob Rocks, today's Morning Post. Shout out a tattoo shop, tattoo parlor, tattoo place, because it's National Tattoo Day. And if you want, you can throw in a photo of your favorite tattoo. Let's see. Storm Chaser WV, Bob says, I have zero tats and I am proud of it. Carry on. There's nothing wrong with that. Makes no sense today, but that's okay. It's okay. I don't have any either. I love tattoos, and I don't have any. It's a thing. Who knows? Maybe this will be the year that I win the lotto and can afford one. Bubba Bob says, Talon Studio in Boonesboro. Let's give them a round of applause. Big D Bob says, Vice City Tattoo in Waynesboro, and put up a couple of arm pieces there with the, are those your kids? Grandkids? Very nice.
1: Oh.
0: Very nice. Very good. All right. Facebook.com/BobRocksNation. Let me know. Let's see. I got a BAP here, and it says, hey, not sure it's smoke because it don't smell like smoke. What else could it be? Uh-oh. Are we being fumigated by the government? Is that what you're talking about outside? Uh-oh. There's something going on outside. That's not smoke. That's some kind of anti-human agent. Maybe it's something. It's an immunization against the aliens that are coming. It's not smoke. Okay. Dustin Bob of the 717 says it smells like plastic. Well, maybe there's a lot of plastic in the trees that

are burning in Minnesota. Gorilla Tattoo in Shippensburg, says Bob, spelled backwards. Keep them coming. Here's Mammoth, 92.1 Bob Rocks.

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1: 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I'm Full Metal Jackie. 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
15: It's unseasonably smoky out. I'll be honest with you, it's kind of eerie outside. Very strange, very strange. Today we're going to see some clouds, maybe some sun a little bit in the afternoon with a high near 91. Tonight all the way down to 69. Tomorrow we're going to see cloudy skies and a high near 90. Sunday, sunshine and a high near 86. Back to work on Monday. Partly cloudy with a high near 86 right now. It's about 66 at 92.1 Bob Rocks. 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
0: WBHB, Mercersburg, Chambersburg, Hagerstown. 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
11: New rock on a Fiesta Friday. So let's hope this is something that will rock us on into the weekend, if you know what I'm talking about. I got something new here. Actually, I'll be honest with you. Over the past couple of days, I've gotten a lot of new music. So let's hope one or two or three of these are actually pretty good. Not everything could be a 4-star, you know, nothing, or 5 stars. I don't know if you do 4 or 5 or 10. You know what I mean? Not everything could be awesome. Sometimes we need stuff that's not so awesome, so that way we appreciate the awesome. You know what I'm saying? But hopefully this is awesome because it's Friday. It's a Fiesta Friday, and we want to get into the weekend feeling good. So let's give this a listen. As soon as it's over, let me know what you think. Listen safely. Crank it if you can. If you're not, listen intently. Let's do this. New Rock on 92.1 Bob Rocks.

92.1 Bob Rocks, there it is. And now it's your turn to let me know what you think. The phone lines are open and clear, as are the text lines. 855-921-9200. You can also get in touch via the BAP. I have that right here in my hands. So let me know what you think. And we will talk about that just ahead. 92.1 Bob Rocks.

92.1 Bob Rocks. All right, let's see what you have to say about the new rock. Checking the BAP lines first. What do we got here? Violent Nature Bob says, morning, crazy. I'll rate this 6.75 out of 10. I'll give it a hit. Have a great weekend. I'm going to try. You too. And thank you for that. Nursey Bob says, good morning, crazy Bob. Please hit for me today. Have a great day. You too, Nursey Bob. Hope your day is awesome. Be careful of the smoke. All right, let's see what we got here on the text messaging interface here. Oh, Prize Pig Bob says, it's not smoke, it's Bill Gates dimming the sun. You know what? You might be right there, buddy. They're dimming the sun. Oops. Is that to keep us all vitamin D deficient? Is that what's going on there? All right, let's see. Smells like an old burning house. I might have something for that. Hold on a second. Yeah. It's burning down a house, baby. Do I do too much at once?

Yeah. All right. Let's keep going. Mario Bob says it smells like a old burning house. Okay, we just did that one. Rhonda Bob says, like the band, but that was a mess. Quit it. Have a great day and weekend, crazy. Thank you for that. CJ Bob in the Waynesboro says, not a fan. Quit it and have a great weekend. Thank you for that. Storm Chaser Bob says, that's a good new stank. Hit it. Show Dick some respect, Bob says, that's a quit for me today, crazy. That's got some stank to it. Hit it, dog, says someone from the 717. Oh, it's his royal juiciness. Juice Bob says, quit it. That's interesting to me. I thought you would have liked that. I don't know why. Bam, bam, Bob says, got me throwing up the horns and headbanging. Hit it, crazy Bob. Jesse's girl, Bob says, good morning, crazy. Wasn't feeling it, so quit it. Have a great weekend to you and all of Bob Nation. Why, thank you. You too, Jesse's girl, Bob. Tall's Mofo Bob says, this has a Ramones / System of a Down feel to me. I'm digging it. I'll hit it, crazy. Thanks. Cody Bob, who in the Old West would have been Cody's wagon repair. If you have a dented covered wagon, he could have fixed it for you back in the Old West. He says, that's great. Hit it. Happy coffee day. And remember, if your wagon, if your covered wagon is dented, he could probably fix that for you. Pseudo Bob says, going to have to hit that. Sometimes I wonder, Bob says, hit it. Freaky Bob says, morning, crazy. I liked it and will hit it. Bob. Sunkist Bob says, give it a hit, crazy Bob. Have a great weekend. Roll off Bob says, quit it. Bam, bam, Bob says, the roof is on fire. That's right. Let's see. AA Ron Bob says, hit it. Bobbert Bob says, on the fence, but I'll give it a hit. All right. Trevor Bob says, well, I'll be down top of the morning. Glad to meet or likey. Have a great frisk her fat ass Friday. Wow. Well, at least you didn't say burn. So, All right. Can I tell you something? I think the Talking Heads don't get enough credit for how awesome they were. Who doesn't love the Talking Heads? Burn it down the house. Psycho killer. All right, you have spoken. And, oh, hold on a second. I got another BAP here. Says here, wondered if my neighbor's house was burning, then got down the road, stunk all the way up from PA to Virginia. Holy smokes! Literally. All right, you have spoken and you have said not only do you like the Talking Heads, but you like the new music from Hoobastank. I haven't heard from Hoobastank in ages. The name of the song, How Do You Sleep? I liked it. I really did. It was kind of punky, but at the same time, it sounded like Hoobastank. Apparently, you liked it too. It will go down as a hit in the archives. Hit it or quit it. Heard weekdays. We'll do it all over again on Monday. Now, if you missed it, if you want to check it out again, maybe second time around it'll sound better. Or if you liked it so nice, you want to hear it twice. Or if, in fact, you want to know how to sleep. Because you can't sleep. Much like me. I'll check it out this afternoon with Just Bob on 92.1 Bob Rocks.

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2: 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Because when temps go up, Crazy Bob's pants go down.
3: Or not on at all. We're going to see some sunshine maybe through the haze. It's still smoky out with a high near 91 today. Tonight, oh, it has been updated down to 70. And tomorrow we're going to see AM showers that are possible with a high near 90. Sunday, sunshine with a high near 86. Back to work on Monday with a high near 87. Right now, it's about 69 at 92.1 Bob Rocks. 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
1: 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The song entitled, You Don't Want to Know. 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

music that was playing when the girl you had the biggest crush on was dating the biggest D-bag in school is on 92.1 Bob.

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0: Oh, brah, that's bitchin'. 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

92.1 Bob Rocks Buck Cherry. I'm Crazy Bob. Did you know that today is World Emoji Day? And to celebrate, they're going to have 9 new emojis on the way, including a cracked smiling face, a net with a handle, a monarch butterfly, a meteor, a pickle, a lighthouse, and an eraser. Also, a leftwards and rightwards thumb sign. Do with that what you will. I think, remember when people were doing their own emojis? Maybe I should make my own emojis. You know, I can do happy face, sad face, wide-eyed, etc., etc. You can use them to your leisure. Or use them on a nice big... Or you can have one of those on a... Zero to Crazy Bob, what are you feeling today? Here's Breaking Benjamin, their latest Something Wicked on Bob Rocks.

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9: 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You know what I mean? 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You can also send me a BAP. There's a lot to choose from here. I don't think I'm going to get to them all. But why not get things started off? It's all about the smoke. The smoke gets in your eyes. I don't know if I have the platters. but let's go ahead and start off with Deep Purple, 92.1 Bob Rocks.

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We're all up in Rock Out with your clock out. Rock Out with your clock out. Thanks to our friends at Hafer's Guns. We are featuring smoke, fire, burning songs because of the air. It's the air. I think I swallowed a piece. Hey, don't forget, Just Bob's going to be out tomorrow at the Community Free Clinic's Mud Volleyball Tournament on Western Maryland Parkway in Hagerstown. There's going to be beer garden. There's going to be games and food trucks and of course, mud volleyball. So make sure you go check it out and help out the Community Free Clinic of Washington County. And go say hey to Just Bob from 1 to 3 tomorrow. Continuing on with the smoke, fire, burn theme, Greta Van Fleet, Black Smoke Rising, 92.1 Bob Rocks.

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0: 92.1 Bob Rocks. I am Crazy Bob Sedley. It's time for me to get on out of here. I hope you enjoyed our little, our theme Fiesta Friday. We played a bunch of songs about fire, burning, and smoke in tribute to the air quality because of the wildfires in Canada and in Minnesota. Those things are no joke, man. No joke. So if you plan on going out, again, well, I should say this. If you're someone with asthma or breathing issues, maybe today's not the day to go jogging. You know what I'm saying? Safety first. That's mucho importante, I think. However, if you're a smoker, you know, grab yourself a basketball and have at it. You know what I'm saying? You know, there was a few more songs I could have played, but I didn't. I should have played this one here. That's the one I should have played. I'm Johnny Cash.
1: Love
0: is a burning thing. It's a burning thing.
1: And it makes a fiery ring.
0: You think he's talking about the heebie-jeebies?
1: Bound by wild desire.
0: Everybody.
1: I fell into a ring of fire.
0: Everybody sing along.
1: I

0: when I urinate?
1: The ring of fire. The ring of fire.
0: All right. As we step off into the weekend, I want you to remember to please be awesome. Be kind. Be great to yourself and others. And remember, everybody out there is fighting something. Some people are fighting breathing outside right now, just saying that right now. That being said, again, remember the world is a better place with you here than without you. And as you go off into the world, I bid you awesomeness and go out and conquer. And when I say conquer, that means, it doesn't mean conquer the weak or the poor or the downtrodden. That's kind of not the point. That's not really conquering. That's just kicking people when they're down. Go out there and, you know what, conquer hunger, conquer sickness, conquer hate. Conquer those things. Go out and spread a little bit of love and happiness. That's how you conquer. And remember, if this weekend gets a little too strong, a little too hard for you, there's always light at the end of the tunnel. And like I said, the world is better with you here. And if all else fails, remember that Crazy Bob loves you. Let's do the thing. 92.1 Bob Rocks.
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Marilyn Manson on 92.1 Bob Rocks. Good Friday morning. It is Nasty Bob. Ooh, we're almost to the weekend. 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I have the shuffle at noon, your request hour. 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I got some Nirvana on the way, and here's the latest with Evanescence on 92.1 Bob Rocks.

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0: 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I am Nasty Bob. 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You're already doing it. We already got some great events lined up for August and September that we'll be telling you all about. And it's happening for free. So let us know what event that you have that we can help you out with. 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

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I'm Nasty Bob. 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
1: 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Yeah, I've got some, I've got a couple of hairs on my chest. Is that manly? 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

Turnstile on 92.1 Bob Rocks. It's Nasty Bob. I'm getting a lot of great requests in. Keep them coming. 855-921-9200. Here's Allison Chains on 92.1 Bob Rocks.

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I'm Nasty Bob, and we're getting ready to kick off today's shuffle full of your requests. 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

Smashing Pumpkins, 192.1 Bob Rocks. I'm Nasty Bob. We are in the shuffle. I've got some Skid Row on the way. That's going to take us back with 18 in a Life. And this one is one of my favorites from Highly Suspect. Thanks for my bapper for requesting this one. It's 16 on 92.1 Bob Rocks. It's

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I am Nasty Bob, and we are in the shuffle. This is all about you and your requests, just like I got from Holly's Bob's Jolly. 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
1: It's Full Metal Jackie. 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So we'll take a look back at the legacy of Iron Maiden's original frontman, Paul Deano. 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
8: That's right. It is The Shuffle. I am your host, Nasty Bomb. I've got some Pearl Jam on the way. And thanks to Troll Bob, who's streaming us. Here's Five Finger Death Punch on 92.1 Bob Rocks.
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We're not saying Nasty Bob is clumsy, but the studio chair now has a seatbelt. 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

Pearl Jam on 92.1 Bob Rocks. I'm Nasty Bob. We are getting through today's shuffle. We're going to end it with some Rage, and this one, well, we'll continue it with Nine Inch Nails. Here's Head Like a Hole on 92.1 Bob Rocks.

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Papa Roach on 92.1 Bob Rocks. I'm Nasty Bob, and Just Bob's going to be out and about tomorrow. He's going to be at the Community Free Clinic's annual Mud Volleyball Tournament. This is so much fun. It's happening on Western Maryland Parkway there in Hagerstown. He's going to be hanging out there from 1 to 3. He's going to have some Maryland Lottery scratch-off tickets, some Bob Rocks swag, and it's going to be a great, great event. Volleyball in the mud, beer garden, games, food trucks, and this all supports the Community Free Clinic of Washington County. So go out and say hi to Just Bob tomorrow. Here's Def Leppard on 92.1 Bob Rocks.

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Chevelle on 92.1 Bob Rocks. I am Ness Bob, and it's time for me to head out and make way for Just Bob. He's got an afternoon for you. He's going to get this weekend kicked off. He's got some odd news, a question which you should answer, and he'll help you answer it if you need any help. He also has some headlines that'll bang your head. Slappy seconds in the 4 o'clock hour. That is the new rock that Crazy Bob played this morning for Hit It or Quit It. You get a second chance to listen to it, or maybe it'll be your first chance. He also has the rage in the 5 o'clock hour, and much more. Have a great afternoon, a great weekend. I will talk with you again on Monday. Remember to always stay inspired, stay positive, don't ever give up, keep smiling, say something, and stay nasty. Here's The Offspring on 92.1 Bob Rocks. Peace.

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0: And now, in for Just Bob, it's Just Bob. What? 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
1: Good day, Mr. and Mrs. America, from border to border and coast to coast and all the ships at sea. My name is Just Bob. What's up, hater? Howdy, y'all. Hi, ni hao, chow, konnichiwa, k-pops. What's going down? What it is? Welcome to the mothership. 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Today is Friday, July 17th, 2026. And we've got a fun-filled, action-packed, bursting with fruit flavor 5 hours ready to go. So let's spin the tires, light the fires, and all those within the sound of my voice. I wish you Godspeed and snag on the hang low.
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0: It's me. It's Puddle of Mud, 92 on Bob Rocks. I'm just Bob. 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
1: Hello, darkness, my

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1: President Trump addressed the nation last night. CNN's fact checkers estimate they'll be finished going over it by next Tuesday. Servers in San Diego were recognized as the friendliest in America. Servers in LA were recognized as Pauly Shore. They love him because he will let you wheeze the juice. A New York school district will use a robot teacher. It's so lifelike that it already hates his job. A meteorite that crashed in New Jersey contains material that predates the Earth. New Jersey scientists wanted to release that information before they forget about it. And finally, a Vermont man swimming in an upstate New York lake experienced a wild beaver attack. Experts agree that he's the worst victim of a Pornhub category.
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Pearl Jam 92.1 Bob Rocks. I am Just Bob. Good afternoon. Hope you're having a fantastic Friday. French metal titans Gojira are hitting the road in the U.S. right now, but they'll be doing it with a substitute drummer, as Mario Duplantier wasn't allowed into the country due to immigration issues. So, if you see him, take note of that. GNR 92.1 Bob Rocks.

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1: 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I'm Full Metal Jackie. 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
2: All right, what did you have to say about today's sloppy second selection? Getting us started, Jedi Knight Bob. Little funky. Hit it, JB. I agree. I thought it has a funky beat and you can bug out to it. Maybe G Bob, been a fan of those guys for almost 30 years. Hit please. Have a great weekend, brother. Thank you. You as well. Hit it, says Holographic Bob. Best song I've heard on here in weeks. I think I loved it. Wow. That's a ringing endorsement. Cody Bob weighs in. Yes, give it a hit, Brosif. That was kind of goofy, says Viper, but sometimes we need goofy. Giving that a big smoky hit. Have a great weekend, JB, and all you Bobs. Hit it 31 and a half minutes ago, says Justice Bob. Nope, that's too early. Now your sloppy seconds band, Hoobastank, the song entitled How Do You Sleep, was a hit this morning on HiQuai, and it's proven to be a second hit here on Sloppy Seconds. So, your verdict. How Do You Sleep by Hoobastank is a hit. Thanks to everybody who weighed in. AC/DC, 92 on Bob Rocks.

keep a Barstool from floating away. He's your man. Just Bob. Afternoons on 92.1 Bob Rocks.

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3: 3 days grace. 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

Three Days Grace, 92.1 Bob Rocks, just Bob here. Good afternoon. So an electronics repair shop said it's seeing a surge of phones and tablets with moisture damage because people are trying to beat the heat by putting them in refrigerators and freezers. Sounds like a clever life hack, except it could destroy your phone. The sudden temperature change creates condensation, which can lead to corrosion and a broken phone. Instead, Apple and Samsung recommend taking your phone out of direct sunlight, shutting down all your apps, removing the case if you have one, and then just letting it cool down naturally. I wish I knew where people got these ideas from, you know? Like, what's happening between your ears to be like, my phone's hot, let me put it in the refrigerator. Megadeth, 92.1 Bob Rocks.

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0: Metallica on the Rage, 92.1 Bob Rocks. I don't know what it is, but it seems like the Rage just hits different on Friday. You know what I mean? The crunches, a little crunchier. The other parts are... You get the idea. The Rage continues now with Falling in Reverse, 92.1 Bob Rocks.
1: Yeah. I wake up every morning with my head up in a daze. I'm not sure if I should say this, but I'll say it anyway. Everybody tries to tell me that...

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How the will I escape?

0: 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Noodles from The Offspring will join me as featured artist. Sully Erna from Godsmack will be my special guest. And Geezer Butler of Black Sabbath, the birthday boy, will join me via the Hard Drive Archive. 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
4: 52-year-old Florida man James Shepard drove in to do his court-ordered drug test earlier this week, but he was driving on a suspended license, which was a violation of his parole, so he was arrested. That wasn't the only problem. He also had a fake wiener strapped to himself with a bladder attached to it. He was presumably planning to use it to fake the pee test he had to do. But after he got arrested, he realized he should probably ditch that, so he tossed it between the seat and the door of the police cruiser. When a cop opened the door, he saw it right away. James tried to deny that it was his, but the officer didn't buy it. And James does it after muttering to himself, quote, "Why do I make poor decisions, man? I'm stupid, man." Now that's unusual, a criminal with the ability to introspect.
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1: 90s Bob says, sorry, Wonder Bob, if you're seeing tails on ghosts, are you sure that's not the front of the ghost? Because ghosts do not have tails. I'm with Crazy in this one. Got a ghost in your throat over there.
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0: 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I'm Just Bob. 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

Sad to say, it's time to go. I am Just Bob. My time has come to an end, and I'm obligated to relinquish control of the mothership to Lou Brutus. Hard Drive XL kicks off at 7. Have yourself a fantastic weekend. Next week, I'm on vacation. So instead of me, you'll be getting extra time with Nasty Bob. So cheese bags, don't be trying to guilt trip me out of taking some much needed time off. All right? Make sure we're clear on that. I'll leave you with New Rock Now. It's Wage War, Blindfold, 92.1. Bob Rock. Stay fresh, cheese bags.

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Something's about to back up. Is that a Tootsie Roll? 92.1 Bob Rocks.

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0: Dead 7 Tour is a good moniker, but it could be better. Theory of a Dead Man on Hard Drive XL. Their latest is Winnebago. The Dead 7 Tour is, of course, the co-headlining run they have on the way with another of my favorite bands, Seven Dust, hence Dead 7. However, they really could call this the Taken for Granted Tour, because I think Theory of a Dead Man and Seven Dust are two groups that people take for granted. 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
2: 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Oh, I mixed the bolide with some hash, man. 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